0: 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You're listening to Super DJ Radio.
1: Once chicken ears suckling the show. Thought I ever gonna see my old pop, and I know.

FBI's most wanted woman. Her photo is hanging on every post office wall. If you have any information about this woman, please contact...

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in sight. Fundamental movement. 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I get no sleep. 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
1: 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In the mix. 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Come on, DJ. Hit me with another track.
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2: Well, I sat back and thought about the things we used to do. It really meant a lot to me. You mean a lot to me.
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2: Girl, you know it's true.

As his grand red carpet rolls out on the side, they stand worshipping you like a god, like a goddess. Somehow, you remain modest. Flashbulbs pop, paparazzi goes wild with amazing grace. You

is calling from space newspaper. Somebody's coming to eat us and bread the earth. Don't be afraid, don't be afraid, television saying. Don't look at it, don't mention it, the world is praying. Somebody's coming from strange world, deep voice coming from the earth, strong voice coming from the space.

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Don't be afraid, television saying the word is framed.